0: like how people just like pull up with house music beats. Tell me that should be cool. You said what? The Duke, how'd you come up with that name? How'd you come up with that name? Huh? I do want to know. Is this some crazy shit?
1: I said everybody needs an alter ego.
0: Oh shit, I got an alter ego. Goddamn. Channel Trace, my shit be cool.

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baby. Mine's pretty, mine's dirty. Mamacita, I know you miss me. Mwah.